0: High five.
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0: Oh, shake?
1: The shake the, with the thumbs up.
0: Okay. Nice one.
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2: Get into the act of loving and being there for others and just

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They said he wasn't there.

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I wish you would stop the rain. 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
1: Yeah, ma.
0: How do you call your lover?
1: My what?
0: Your lover. How do you call your lover?
1: Hey, mama. Come over here. Say hello to Elvis. Like to meet Elvis?